0: that's a beauty. That's going down the road feeling bad, isn't it?
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When my royalty check comes, I think I'm going to buy a Mustang. No, I think I'll get a Corvette. No, I think I'll get a Harley Davidson. 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I'm going to impress her. 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What's a girl like you doing in a place like this? I'm from a rock and roll band. I think we should. 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

When Edwina made me mushrooms, she ate the grain and growled and groomed. No, no. 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

words are just too many. See? Calling cards and winking bards are just a way to see. Calling cards and winking bards are just a way to be.

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1: No. But I'm going for it. I'm trying for it. And until then, I have to make the life that I do live as happy as I can and try to do the best with what I have. Live the best life I can live, be as happy as I can be. Nothing is perfect for anybody, I don't think.
2: Thug, thug, for life.
3: That's
2: for
3: right.
2: Life. Feel me?
3: I know it seems hard sometimes, but remember one thing. Through every dark night, there's a bright day after that.
2: All my homeboys and my homegirls, stay strong. When things get bad, especially come the 1st and the 15th, stay strong and stay ballin'.
3: So no matter how hard it get, stick your chest out, keep your head up, and handle it.
2: Hold on. 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

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Arthur, Frank, Rosa, Coco, Yellow, Cat, Freddy, Will, No, Roger, Dave, and Lorna will be in reserve with three fast cars in case anything goes wrong. Now, it's a very difficult job, and the only way to get through it is we all work together as a team. And that means you do everything I say.